0: Sonando Radio Cultural Planeta Conciencia.
1: I just got here and I think I'm losing signal already. 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Can you hear me now?

Thank you very much. I have a new single that's been out maybe 10 days or so. For those of you who have not heard it, I will tell you that it was written and produced by a young man named Lionel Richie of the Commodores. And it's called Lady.

0: Okay. 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Keep the same chords. Okay, girls. Matter of trust.
1: Your amp's only on 10.
0: Does it have an 11 button?

So sorry. 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This is the last time I'm going to sing. I don't think I'm ever going to do it again. I think you heard it here for the last time. Thanks for being a part of it, guys. Anyway, I want to have a good time. How do you segue into like, all right, you know? This, let's just get back to music. Sorry about that, folks.

0: ¿A dónde vas?
1: Years ago, when I was at a jazz festival in Finland, I was escorted around by this young woman who was part of a jazz group called, oh gosh, what was the name? Anyway, it was a quintet. They were really good. And this was years ago. And she said to me one day, she said, you know, you should learn a Bach prelude. So I learned the first one. It's the one that goes... It's that one. Okay. Wait. Okay. So I learned that one. And singers, you really should learn some Bach preludes. They're really good exercises for you to learn. Good for intonation and stuff like that. And then I learned about the composer Charles Gounod, who wrote this Ave Maria that sits on top of this prelude by Bach. It goes... You know this piece? Okay. Okay, you sing that piece. You sing the Gounod. I'll sing the Bach. You sing the Gounod. Now, if you know the Gounod well, sing it out. And then you can act sort of like section leaders for the people around you. You know how it is? There's some people in chorus who read better than others who don't read as well. So you're like one of the persons that doesn't read as well as somebody else, and they're like, you know, they got it, and you're like split second behind them. So do that. And if you're Jewish and you have a problem singing the Ave Maria, you can sing the Oive Maria. Okay.